to hear some of those classic Quartz beats, call the request line on 0161-555-9822. Leave a message for us. We're here all night and ready to hear from you.

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Ragamuffin hip hop hop hip hop hop style come from the first chart.

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Been around the world, that's a big thing. In bank any boys, or 3-5 can. Passport full, that's a big stamp.

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Said you were tricked by a woman who ever by the age of 25.

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She said, listen to me, son. Listen what I got to say. She said, listen to me, son. Isn't that what I got to say?

0: 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Soul Connection.
1: Hey girl, come inside. Oh, you're not gonna stay? Okay, well, look, I know things have been hard between you and me. But before you start pointing fingers, I know what we got to do.

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0: why in God's name would anyone do this? It's just a mystery. You look up and you're like, why are there shoes up there?
1: What is it? What is it?

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